glow. Nobody wants to be left out. Uh-huh. You can't leave 'cause your heart is there. 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

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You can always see the sun. Day or night.

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I put my head on her shoulder. She said, tell me all your trouble. You know what she said? She said,